and a flyer, a bigoted news press, fascist town crier. Deception annoys me, deception destroys me.

party. The trip is with power, back bacon and welfare. Police they arrest me, materialists to test me, pollution that chokes me, movies that joke me, politicians exploit me, city life that jades me, Hudson Bay fleets me, hunting lost.

neon sign over miles and miles of empty Texas West. I hunted rusted tin cups and broken bottles where adobe houses melted and where dryland farmers' deserted shacks moaned low in summer's winds, and junk cars were beautiful to me then because they offered proof of living human flesh.

childhood, hunting rusted human sign over miles and miles of empty Texas West. I treasured rusted old tin cans then and purpled broken bottles where dugouts had collapsed in dry wash creek beds and where empty limestone ranch houses stared out blind from broken windows. And junked cars were beautiful to me then, because junked cars had once lived themselves as living human beings.

Hello, hello, hello, hello. You're tuned into the People Mover Show here on 105.7 FM, WHWS. Another huge set. I gotta tell you what you just heard. We just heard the Modern Lovers, Modern World. Before that, little twofer of Los Mockers. We heard It Was Me before that, Every Night, from their the original recording, is 1965-67 collection. Before that, Sikkimute, with a track called Sikkimute, from the Native North America box set, came out many years ago on the Light in the Attic label. It was reissued, I think, back in like 2021 or 2020 or something. I think it's still, you can still get it, I think. You can at least stream it. Which is almost as good as owning it, I suppose. That sounded snobby, and I didn't mean it to sound like that. Before that, we heard Roxy Gordon, Junked Cars, from the incredible Crazy Horse Never Died album that was reissued on the Paradise of Bachelors label. We also heard Willie Dunn, I Pity the Country. Before that, we heard Santo and Johnny with their version of Summertime. We also heard Slim Whitman with, what's that called, The End of Nowhere? Question mark? Somebody tell me. I don't know. The End of Nowhere by Slim Whitman. We also heard, before that, Great Tom T. Hall, That's How I Got to Memphis. Glenn Campbell before that, with Wichita Lineman. We also heard Terry Allen, the great Terry Allen, High Plains Jamboree, and started that set with Bonnie Prince Billy and Matt Sweeney doing My Home is the Sea from the album Superwolf. Happy birthday again, Mr. Matt Sweeney. I don't know if you're listening. I don't know if you would want to hear your own music on your own birthday, but I did it anyway. More music coming up. Got about roughly a half hour left of the show. I'll be here till 10 o'clock. Right now, we're going to hear a little bit of... we're going to hear some stuff from Sharp Pins coming up. Lots more great music coming up, so stick around.

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Thank you for listening. A special shout out, a couple special shout outs here to Sarah, Andrew, Ben, Charlie, and Jasper, all the way from Michigan, USA. Thank you for tuning in tonight. I hope you enjoyed the Glen Campbell and perhaps a few of the other songs. And I'll see you tomorrow night. And also shout out to Brady Leo and perhaps the larger Leo family for listening tonight. We just heard so many things. I'm going to tell you what they were. We just heard the Barracuda with Baby I Love You. We also heard Tony Black and Revolution Compared to What with Huh from the Lamp Records It Glowed Like the Sun compilation. Before that, we heard the Legends, A Fool for You from More Living, More Loving on the Flip Side, More Living on the Flop Side. Before that, we heard the United States of America, Coming Down, Francoise Hardy before that, Pas Gentil, Not Nice, Dara Puspita with Kurjikami, which I believe was actually before United States of America. We heard Dara Puspita doing Kurjikami. Francoise Hardy before that. We also heard Mick Trouble, Hung Up on a Dram. Bill Fox before that, I Only Did It Because I Felt So Lonely. Cover song by a band I can't remember at the moment. I'll let you know next week. White Fence before that, from his new album, Orange. We heard I Came Close, Orange for Luck, and started that set with Sharp Pins, I Want to Be Your Girl, from the album Balloon, Balloon, Balloon. Just a few minutes left. I'll be here next week, 8 p.m., 105.7 FM, WHWS. I'll be here. You'll be here, right? Yes? Sound off in the comments if you're going to be here next week to listen to me. We got one more song to play here tonight. Going to hear some Bill Callahan, America. Enjoy your weekend. Stay cool. We'll see you next week. Take care.

What an Army, what an Air Force, what a Marines, America. I never served my country.

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1: An extreme heat warning through Friday evening. Our weather forecast for Geneva, partly cloudy tonight. Overnight lows in the mid-70s. Mostly sunny and hot Friday. A chance of afternoon showers and thunderstorms. Highs in the low 90s. Heat index values as high as 101. Showers and thunderstorms likely on Saturday with highs in the mid-80s. 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

0: This is Radio Bilingüe in California. 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
1: An extreme heat warning through this evening. Our weather forecast for Geneva: mostly sunny and hot today, a chance of showers and thunderstorms, highs in the low 90s, heat index values as high as 101. Showers and thunderstorms likely tonight, overnight lows around 70, showers and thunderstorms likely on Saturday with highs in the mid 80s. This is 105.7 FM, WHWS LP Geneva.